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And gigolo and gigolette wake up to find their eyes are wet with tears that tell of broken dreams.

0: somo.
1: The sun shines by the mailbox. 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

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Imbalance between the inner and the outer world. I make another case. Being depressed, yes, but in a sense, passionately attached to the living tree.

except frothing and rising. Noah says this is an error of the present, identifying with a tree

Unreachable Father, when we were first exiled from heaven, you made a replica, a place in one sense different from heaven, being designed to teach a lesson, otherwise the same.

misted with petals. Some dark red, some flesh colored. We never thought of you whom we were learning to worship. We merely knew it wasn't human nature to love only what returns love.

Here we go again. It isn't human nature to love only what returns love.